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1: Dance with us, come on. Yes. Yeah, let's do this.

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Like high school never ends. Like high school never ends. 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And they're rising on their feet. 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